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2: 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Turn back time. 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Drácula, Voice Noise, Disc Version.
3: Got you on my mind. I can make the time. Oh, you treat me right.
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boys with an instrumental to make noise. 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I'll explain the name of the crew. Yo, this beat is Technotronic. 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

Milky y David Guetta. Just the way you are. I've been acting too rude.